0: breaching financial rules over 9 seasons. It's also been accused of arranging sham contracts, the BBC's Laura Scott reports.
1: A redacted 40-page report from the Independent Commission said the club set up a disguised funding scheme whereby sponsors were only required to pay a portion of the relevant fees and the rest was funded by City's owner, Abu Dhabi United Group. It is said the purpose of these schemes was found to have been to artificially inflate the club's revenues and reduce its costs. Manchester City issued a statement saying it was surprised and disappointed by the opinion of the Commission and that it was innocent of the accusations made by the Premier League.
0: And in swimming, day 2 of the Australian Short Course Championships is about to get underway in Sydney. Lani Pallister and Sam Short were among those who won national titles yesterday.
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4: The weather update for the Wangaratta, Northeast, Alpine and Border regions.
5: And for today, we're getting a top temperature expected of 25 degrees. Becoming cloudy, medium chance of showers this evening. Light winds becoming northeasterly to 15 to 20 knots in the morning, then tending easterly in the evening. Top temperature of 25, with a 40% chance of rain. And tomorrow, the 1st of October, we will have had a 15 degree overnight, a warm night, followed by a top temperature of 26, 1 to 7 millimetres, a chance of 90% chance of that coming down through the day and mostly evening. And then Friday, the 2nd of October, we'll have had an overnight low of 13 degrees with a top temperature of 21 with 100% chance of, 10 to 35 millimetres of rain. And then into Saturday, We have an overnight low of 10 with an expected top of 20 degrees with rain clearing. And now it's time to play the other part of the triple play of our feature artist, Elton John.

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3: 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And we heard the first song before the news was Your Song, followed up by Tiny Dancer and Rocket Man after the news. And now the music goes on. 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My name's Stevie T.

0: 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Oh, what's the measurement? 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
4: And we just heard the Eagles first up with Already Gone, followed by Ghost Riders in the Sky. And in this instance, it was from the Outlaws, one of many, many versions of this particular song, all dating back, I think, to the 1940s and then even into the 2000s with one of our own Australian bands, Spiderbait, recording a version for a film. Anyway, the music goes on. I hope you're enjoying it.

And we commenced that triple play with the unmistakable Leonard Cohen with The Future, followed up by I Love You by Climax Blues Band, and then Julie Anthony finished off the triple play with China Blue. And now for some more music.

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6: Hello, I'm Lewis Donaldson. Three senators have put their hands up for the Greens leadership. Maureen Faruqi has teamed up with Nick McKim, while David Shoebridge is running alongside Steph Hodgins-May. Sarah Hanson-Young has also put herself forward following Larissa Waters' resignation on Monday. The party is set to meet today. There are 11 Greens members in federal parliament, one in the lower house and 10 in the Senate. An expert in cyberspace law and policy is calling for a nationwide approach to bans on the use of smart glasses. Schools and local councils have already moved to ban the camera-equipped technology amid growing privacy concerns. Former chair of the Australian Privacy Foundation, David Vale, has told National Radio News, "There are too many unknowns, even if wearers are not meaning to breach an individual's privacy."
7: Guess what, if a hacker got this stuff? Well, you know, they didn't originally start to sell these glasses to let people steal from you or work out when you weren't home or stuff like that.
6: Work on stage two of the Melbourne Airport Rail Link is set to get underway within weeks. The federal and state government today announced it will connect a so-called super hub at Sunshine in Melbourne's northwest to the airport. There'll be a new 7.4-kilometre rail line from Albion to the airport precinct with a new station at Keilor East. Federal Transport Minister Catherine King says she doesn't know yet when the entire project will be finished.
8: The answer is we're still working on the timing for Stage 3. Obviously, the delivery of that, that will also give us a clearer indication of costs, and we'll have more to say about that in the future. But you can't get it to the airport if you don't get it to Keilor for a start. So that's what we're announcing today.
6: New South Wales police say three people extradited from Victoria over a shooting in Sydney South have now been charged with the murder of a 23-year-old man who was fatally shot in a separate incident. Police have maintained the man was not the intended target. A 16-year-old boy and two men aged 22 and 23 were arrested yesterday and charged with murder and other offences. Detective Superintendent Joe Dewey says there's no links between the trio and two teenagers previously charged who were alleged to have been involved in planning.
9: We will allege they were contracted as hired guns by an organised crime group to attend New South Wales and commit these violent acts, including the murder of Mr Tapia.
6: A small town in Western Australia's midwest is under lockdown following a serious incident early this morning. Emergency services were called to Monyunuka around 1 a.m. St John Ambulance says a man was taken to Geraldton Hospital, reportedly with a gunshot wound. Significant resources are reportedly being deployed to the town, located about 420 kilometres northwest of Perth. Police are urging members of the public to stay away from the area. Australian archaeologists say 18 new fossils have confirmed the first appearance of human ancestors in southern Africa. A study led by La Trobe University identified the first fossil from a Homo erectus, an extinct species of archaic human, and dated it at 2 million years old. That's around 200,000 years older than those found in other parts of the world. The fossils also include representatives of another species and show it was undergoing microevolutionary change in response to climatic pressures. Turning to sport, Brisbane has confirmed the departure of two-time Brownlow medalist and three-time premiership player Lachie Neale. The 33-year-old played 186 games for the Lions after joining the club in 2019. Neale has nominated Collingwood as his preferred club.
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3: And today's weather. Today's going to be, we're expecting a top temperature of 25 with a possible late shower at 40% chance of 1 millimetre. Followed by tomorrow, there's rain starting to increase over the next few days. Thursday will be, we'll see an overnight low of 15 degrees, rather balmy, with a maximum of 26 degrees, with 1 to 7 millimetres possible and a 90% chance of some sort of rain. And then on Friday, 13, we will have it overnight, with a followed by 21 degrees, with a whopping 10 to 35 millimetre chance of rain, that rain variation up to 100% likelihood. And thirdly, Saturday, overnight low of 10 with a maximum of 20 with a 1 to 10 millimetre range at 80% chance. So some wet weather probably coming up.

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And I'm going to give you my mobile number. 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

Sorry for the delay. Just before the news, we heard, what did we hear? We heard My Little Town by Simon Garfunkel, Outside World by Midnight Oil, and then Radar Love from Rock Quiz. And now it's time to play some more from our feature artist, Elton John.

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3: And we just heard the next instalment of our feature artist today, Elton John, with Honky Cat first up, Crocodile Rock next up, and Daniel after that. Next I might, I will play you a Scottish Celtic folk band named Capercaillie, who have got an album called Delirium. I'm going to play the first three tracks of that. It's rather lovely music.

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Right on.

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3: And we just heard Marsha Hines first up with Until Your Love Broke Through. And then after that was the River Band with John Farnham at the front then, with 3-2. And Marvin Gaye's What's Going On to finish up that triple. And this is coming towards the end of my Wednesday morning program. I hope you've enjoyed slightly different music today, I think, than I usually play. But hope you enjoy it. Coming up next to take my program out and bring you into Josh's lovely usual program of decades, Josh's jukebox, and then decades of music between 12 and 3. So goodbye for now. Talk soon. Next up to see these out, I've got Chenderfield Sadler with Peter Allen. That's Peter Allen and Olivia Newton-John version. And Walk On from Jimmy Barnes. Bye.

Okay, everyone, welcome to Josh's Jukebox and Decades of Music. At about 1:40 will be our final episode of the year, not of the year, of like season, before we have our two specials, the training period special and the draft special of AFL Footy Forecast. So you got two more after this, but this is the last main episode for the year. Tune in about 1:40 for all the wrap up from this year's grand final. Did it go well? You'll find out then. But now here comes the all-important weather report. Thank you once again, Stephen T, for a great show this morning. Hope you liked Pat's show last night. And hope you got to listen to Manic Monday and Denny G and Julie. So they're this, and also BJ. They were your last people who usually come on for me on a Monday and a Tuesday. But now let's have a look at the weather report. It is 23.7 outside of Wingwater. 25 below of 9, mostly cloudy. Northeast for Wednesday, partly cloudy. Medium chance of showers in the west. Slight chance of elsewhere. Winds northwest to northeast, 15 to 20 kilometres, changing northeast to southeast in the evening. 60% chance of rain to 1 minute rain. 5 danger range moderate, and UV index is very high. Tomorrow, give me a second, we have Thursday, late showers 26. A little 15, 90% chance of 5 to 10 mm rain. Same on Friday, but it'll be waning 21, low of 13, with 90% chance to 5 to 10 mm rain. So tomorrow will be late showers. Today will be mostly cloudy. So that's your weather forecast for this hour. You get another weather update after 1 o'clock here on Oak FM. People choosing great music. Coming up now, though, we have Guest Price Started Pink. It's 0357-GG1-569. So now I'm going to ring up on. You have till 2:40 2:45 this afternoon to get your request in, and 3:40 on Mondays to get your request in. So this is why I let you know the time we close request lines for those shows. But now let's get the post item on Pink. After this, you'll hear from Bailey and his magnificent selection of songs. But in the meantime, here we go with My Girl Pink. You know what to do. Ring up now. The phone lines are now open. Enjoy the show, and here we go. We get the party started. Here's Pink.

0: What are you thinking? What are you guys? We're going to get to Bailey in just a second. We've got some station sponsors to play. About a minute, Sunday 90 seconds of sponsors. And on the other side of the sponsors, we're going to Bailey for his selections and his show. So don't go anywhere. The man, the myth, the legend, the other myth, the legend. There's two of them. There's Will Moore and, of course, Bailey, who you will know from today's show. He'll be with us today from 12 to about 1. And also, just so you know, at the very end of the year, on the last day I finish for the year, you'll have a longer episode with me and Bailey. So we'll let you know when we get close to that date, which is not that far away now. The year's going so quick. But here we go with some season sponsors. And then Bailey will join you after this here on 101.3 Oak FM.
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0: Radio guys, it's time now for the one and only Bailey. So I hope you guys have a good afternoon here on Oak FM. Let's pass it over to Bailey. We'll be back in just a second, but he's ready to start his hour of music here on Oak FM. Without further ado, I'd like Bailey to come to the microphone, and here we go with the legend that is Bailey. Here we go on Oak FM.
5: Thanks, Josh. Well, I am so excited to bring the listeners our entertainment for the next hour. Today we have the music-based trivia questions and the special song request and, of course, the Who Am I? And the fun facts about us questions. So, for now, everyone, stay tuned into Oak FM for the amazing Josh's Jukebox Entertainment.
0: Buddy, guys. It's time for the very first song's request. So the first two songs on Bailey's list will be now announced, so I'll pass it back over to Bailey.
5: Thanks, Josh. On to my first two-song request. The first song, this song goes out to Greg from UFA Boxing Wangaratta, You're the Best by Joe Esposito. The second song goes out to Blake, Fight Song by Rachel Pardon.
0: Very good. And those two people who got their names mentioned, make sure your way is turned up. Let's start Bailey's selections. Here we go.

0: 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We're going to get straight through the station sponsors. We've got lots of great music coming up for you this afternoon on Oak FM. So at 1:40 today will be the final, second and final part of the grand final edition of Footy Forecast. We're going to tell you who won and obviously play their theme song in its entirety. So if you don't want to hear it, that's okay. If you want to know who won anyway, even though it should have been this team, but we'll tell you all about it at 1:40. But I'm going to press play on some station sponsors, including on this day, and then we'll be back with Bailey for his first segment, which is going to be huge. I hope you got your brains working because there's going to be a lot of brain-required stuff coming up during Bailey's show. And here's Buddy, but first let's start with some station sponsors.
1: It's time once again to take a walk back in history as we present On This Day, a tabloid of people, places and events from today and yesteryear, and is produced by Cliff Wolstenholme in the studios of 101.3.
2: On this day, September the 30th, in 1791, opera The Magic Flute by Wolfgang Amadeus Mozart premiered. In 1888, Jack the Ripper butchered two more women in London. 1955 saw the death of actor James Dean, aged 24. 1962, black student James Meredith, on his fourth try, registered at the University of Mississippi, and riots broke out. Our birthdays today: 1921, Deborah Carr, US actress. 1924, Truman Capote, US author. 1932, Angie Dickinson, US actress. 1935, Johnny Mathis, a US singer. 1954, Barry Williams, US actor with the Brady Bunch. 1957, Fran Drescher, US actress in The Nanny. 1960, Mark Jackson, AFL footballer and somewhat actor. Also born this day was Greg Williams, AFL footballer with Carlton. And our hits of the day: 1965, Tears with Ken Dodd. 1972, How Can I Be Sure with David Cassidy. 1978, Summer Nights with John Travolta and Olivia Newton-John. And also in 1978, Kiss You All Over with Exile US. And our thought for today: nothing you can't spell will ever work, said Will Rogers, American humorist. And this has been Elaine Craven with On This Day for 101.3 FM.
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0: Radio guys, it's that time of the week. It's time for Bailey's very first segment. Not song request though, he's got a song request coming up shortly. But we're going to throw it to Bailey for segment number one. There's three segments to come, two more to come after this one. And I'm not going to give it away, but that's what I'm going to say. You can now find out from Bailey what segment it is. Make sure you listen every week because Bailey and I have got lots of great stuff to talk about. And we'll be here until December 16th, the last day I finish for the year. I'll tell you more close to the day, but now let's pass it back over to Bailey in 3, 2, 1.
5: Thanks, Josh. Well, we are on our first segment on my Hour of Josh. It is the fun facts. So are you ready, Josh?
0: Yes, I am. Are you ready, Bailey?
5: As always, I am. So let's begin. Question number one. Hey, Josh, what fast food restaurant do you think had the best frozen drink?
0: Oh, I'm not sure because I haven't had a frozen drink. So I might have had one. I'm not sure which one. What one do you reckon?
5: Has to be the frozen Pepsi for me from KFC.
0: Ooh, okay.
5: Oh, God, I love those.
0: Yep. Good answering there, Bailey. Everyone, are you ready? Let's get back into the next question. Take it away, Bailey.
5: On to question number two. Hey, Josh, have you ever been to the new 7-Eleven in town?
0: No, I have not. Have not been to 7-Eleven in town. Have you?
5: No, I have not, really. I mean, maybe one day I'll go in there for like a slushie or something, but...
0: What do you reckon of us having it?
5: I mean, it's all right, I guess, but I feel like it could have been, I mean, other things that could have been built there. I didn't think we kind of needed another gas station.
0: Right close to Ampol, yeah.
5: Yeah, right close to Ampol.
0: Yep. Which is not just over there, if you know where you are. So now... Good question, Bailey. Let's see what else he's got lined up. So take it away, Bailey.
5: Thanks, Josh. On to question number three. Hey, Josh, what is your favorite flavor of chips? And is there a particular brand of chips you like the best?
0: Well, can't really decide. There's so many. You go first, Bailey. What's your favorite flavor of chips and brand?
5: Oh, I like a lot of chips. There's like two of my favorites is Smith's blue chips.
0: Yep.
5: Like the Smith's like original like chips that I used to call them blue chips as a kid because of the packaging of them being blue. So
0: yeah,
5: that's how I identified them.
0: Yep.
5: But also the second one is, of course, Doritos.
0: Oh, yeah.
5: I mean, I love me some Doritos.
0: Yep, they're pretty good too. So, I can't even think of one, so... Good answer there, Bailey.
5: Thank you, Josh. On to question number four. This is actually an interesting one. Hey, Josh, if you had the choice to ride on an elephant or swim with a dolphin, which would you choose?
0: Ooh. I don't know how, because of I'm afraid of heights, I'm going to have to go swimming with dolphins. What about you, Bailey?
5: I mean, like, swimming on dolphins sounds cool, and then riding on elephants cool, but at the same time, I'm both scared of the ocean and heights.
0: Wow! I didn't know that about you.
5: I mean, I'm scared of the ocean because simple, you know, sharks, and you don't know what...
0: Good point.
5: And you don't know what undiscovered creatures are in the ocean that people haven't discovered yet.
0: Yeah.
5: And then, like, the elephant is, like, depending how big the elephant is, it's like, that thing will be, like, I'd be literally off the ground a bit. So, yeah, it's, I mean, it's just a rough one for me.
0: Yeah.
5: On to question number five. Hey, Josh, what is your favorite meat that's cooked on the barbecue?
0: I have to go sausages.
5: Oh, same here.
0: Yeah.
5: Sausages, burgers, definitely burgers, and eggs. And also, of course, barbecued onion. And don't forget, kebabs on a stick.
0: Ooh.
5: Love those. I love those. It's some steak, too.
0: I reckon you should get your barbecues out soon, guys. It's only that time of the year to do so. So there you go. Yeah. Back to you, Bailey.
5: Thank you, Josh. On to question number six. Hey, Josh, what was something this week that you really enjoyed doing?
0: Oh, lots of things, but this getting, same as always, just getting to be here and be with my friends and having a good time. So what about you, Bailey?
5: Oh, same here.
0: Wow.
5: I mean, like, same here. And also, like, I've been just enjoying doing some building stuff this week.
0: Yep.
5: Yeah, that's fun. Yeah, it's really it. And I guess the weather, too, is just nice this week. So
0: yeah, it has been.
5: Yeah. So that's my answer there. On to question number seven. Hey, Josh, what do you think about daylight savings? Do you like having the extra daylight in the day?
0: I'm going to say both. I like it, don't like it. I like both. 1 minute, I like it when it's more daylight, then I don't know, I like it when it's not daylight, so I can't really see the difference for that one. What about you, Bailey?
5: Oh, it really messes with me a bit because it's like, let's say it's around 6 or 7 p.m., right? And it's like when the sun's setting, it's still setting, right?
0: Yeah.
5: And you see the orange light coming through the window.
0: Oh, yeah.
5: I know it's nice, but at the same time, it's blinding and kind of annoying. I always have to close my blinds when the sun starts to set, and it's like,
0: yeah. It's
5: so confusing.
0: Yeah.
5: Because it messes with your, like, body clock. You're so used to, like, it getting dark around 7, and now it's, like,
0: yep. It's
5: still daytime.
0: Yep.
5: So that's my answer there.
0: So I hope you like our answers for these questions so far, people. Here comes the next set of questions, so we'll throw it back to Bailey.
5: Thank you, Josh. Question 8. Hey, Josh, is there a particular song that reminds you of your childhood?
0: Well, there's so many. I don't really have one on top of my head, but what about you, Bailey?
5: Oh, same here. I have so many songs that would remind me of my childhood. Like, I mean, it could be different variants. The question is, it like a song, a specific song that reminds me of my childhood in a way it gives me that nostalgic feeling, or is it a song from like the 2010s that I grew up in? If it's like a song I grew up like I heard from the 2010s, then yeah, it'd give me nostalgia a bit.
0: Yeah.
5: And if it was a song that reminded me of it, I have so many options. So, yeah. Now to question number 9. Ooh, this one's a rough one. Rough choice. Hey, Josh, if you had to choose between having your favorite ice cream flavor or your favorite chocolate bar, what would you choose?
0: I kind of decided both pretty good. What about you, Bailey?
5: Well, I think I'm going to answer this one because it's like I like the – my favorite chocolate bars have to be a crunchy or those honeycomb chocolates.
0: Yep.
5: And ice cream, I like ice cream. However, there is a crunchy ice cream flavor, or like a finger violet crumble ice cream flavor. So
0: yeah,
5: it kind of it's kind of actually the best option. You can have both ice cream and a chocolate bar at the same time
0: because
5: technically it's an ice cream flavor.
0: Yep.
5: So I kind of solved the issue, the dilemma there. So
0: yeah. Very good, Bailey.
5: And let's see, question number 10. Hey, Josh, what is your favorite food to cook and eat?
0: Well, I'm gonna say pasta. And you'll probably say your version of this, so you go, Bailey. What's your favorite?
5: Pizza.
0: Has to be pizza.
5: Ooh. I have made pizzas before, like the pizza muffins as a kid when I used to do school cooking. I used to, like, did a lot of cooking stuff.
0: Yeah.
5: Pizzas is just pretty easy and simple to make.
0: Yep. So we both, just for that you know, it was both of us picked Italian food. Thank you for those questions, Bailey.
5: You're welcome, Josh.
0: All right. Before we want to thank you for coming, now let's get back into your second requests. So you know what they are, so I'll pass them back over to you, Bailey.
5: Sure thing, Josh. The next two set of song requests, the first one is, this first song goes out to the Create Shed, Let's Get It Started by the Black Eyed Priests. And the second song, this song goes out to Julian, Sweet Child of Mine by Guns N' Roses.
0: Very good.

0: That was great music. That was the Gunners with Sweet Child of Mine. And before that, let's get started with the Black Eyed Peas. That was from Bailey's Requests. We have a request from Mike. Make sure you listen to Ray. You'll be listening for at least another 15 minutes or so before you guys head on into the wild and have a good afternoon. So make sure you're listening. Your song's coming up right after this next segment, which I'm about to pass it over to Bailey.
1: Thanks, Josh. Well, I'm on to my second segment on my Hour of Josh. It is music-based trivia questions.
0: Yep. Are you ready, ladies and gentlemen?
1: Everyone's ready. And are you ready, Josh?
0: Yes, I am.
1: All right, let's begin. On question number one. Hey, Josh, which pop star released the album Future Nostalgia in 2020?
0: That'll be Dua Lipa.
1: Correct. Question number two. Hey, Josh, who sung the global hit song Rolling in the Deep?
0: That'll be Adele from 21.
1: Correct. Question number three. Hey, Josh, which pop artist is known for the song Blinding Lights?
0: That'll be Canadian singer, I believe, The Weeknd.
1: Correct. Question number four. Hey, Josh, which singer released the album Soar in 2020?

0: 21.
1: Oh, no idea. Tell me.
0: Answer, Olivia Rodrigo.
1: Awesome. Now I know it. It comes back to me, yeah. Olivia Rodrigo. Then it clicked just then. Oh, I feel ashamed of that one. Let's keep going.
0: It happens, Josh. Sometimes we all forget things. It happens. Yep. On to question number 5. Hey, Josh, who performed the hit song Call Me Maybe?
1: Carly Rae Jepsen from 2012 when he was on the radio.
0: Correct. Question number 6. Hey, Josh, which pop singer released the album 25 in 2015?
1: That would be, again, Adele.
0: Correct. Question number 7. Hey, Josh, which artist sung the hit song Sorry in 2015?
1: That will be the Biebs, Justin Bieber.
0: Correct.
1: On purpose, but just letting you know. One of his good songs for everyone who wants to know that. Back to you, Bailey.
0: Thank you, Josh. Question number 8. Hey, Josh, which singer released the album Teenage Dream?
1: That's easy, Miss Katy Perry or Katie Hudson back when she was younger. She's known now as Katy Perry. I've seen her live. Pretty good she was.
0: Hmm.
1: Yep.
0: On to question number 9. Hey, Josh, who sung the hit song All About the Bass?
1: All About the Bass is Meghan Trainor.
0: Correct. All right, we are on 2 more questions now. Question number 10. Hey, Josh, which pop star released the album Positions in 2020?
1: That would be Ariana Grande.
0: Correct. Now on to the final question. Question number 11. Hey, Josh, which singer is known for the song As It Was?
1: That would be Mr. Harry Styles from Run Direction. But it's solo now when you release that from Harry's house. Yep.
0: Correct.
1: So thank you, buddy, for your second segment. Now time for the request. All right, it's time to play Poison by Alice Cooper for Mark and Claw Pony Boy by Adam and Brother Ben for Paul. So the first one's for Mark, Alice Cooper, Poison. The second one's for Paul, the Elm and Brother Ben with Pony Boy. Hope you like these 2 song boys. Hope you get to hear these before you go off into the wild for the day. And let's play them now. After these 2 songs, Ben will be back with his final segment and final song request. So don't go anywhere on 113 OAK FM.

0: Okay, everybody. That time of the week, we're about to say goodbye to Bodhi, but first he's got his final segment and song request. So let's get on with his final segment. I'm not going to tell you what it's going to be. You'll find out in 3, 2, 1.
1: Thank you, Josh. Well, I'm on to my final segment on my Hour of Josh. I am doing the Who Am I? And then after that, I will announce the last song on my song request. And then after that, I will do my goodbye. So, yep. I am doing the Who Am I? Which is one of my favorite games because the game's kind of simple. You know, the person that I'm reading these questions out has to guess who this person is. Could be a musician, actor, cartoon character, comic character, etc. It'd be a lot of ideas of who this person could be. So, who am I? Are you ready, Josh?
0: Yes, I am.
1: All right, let's begin. I was born on the 16th of August, 1968, in Bay City, Michigan, United States. My father worked as an optical and military engineer, as well as a physicist. My mother was an X-ray technician. My father's parents were Italian immigrants, and my mother was of French-Canadian, was of French-Canadian descent. I was raised in the Detroit suburbs of Pontiac and Avon Township. When I was 5 years old,
0: I think I know who it could be. I'm going to say Eminem. Ooh, no. Okay, keep going then. I thought I got it, so I'm not. Keep going.
1: Oh, good. When I was 5 years old, my mother died of breast cancer. My dad married our housekeeper in 1966. I attended St. Frederick's and St. Andrew's Catholic Elementary Schools, as well as West Middle School. I earned high grades in school, and my father gave me a quarter for every A I got. I was a straight-A student and was in the cheerleading squad at school. I was notorious for my unconventional behavior, and I used to do cartwheels in the hallways at school between classes, as well as handstands. As a child, I

0: described myself as a lonely girl who was searching for something. My father enrolled me in piano lessons, but I pressured him to let me take ballet lessons. My ballet teacher inspired me to pursue a career in dance and described me as the best student in the class. After graduating in 1976, I received a dance scholarship to the University of Michigan. In 1978, I left college to move to New York. It was the bravest thing I ever did. I arrived with $35 in my pocket and supported myself through working numerous jobs. I got a job as a backup singer and dancer. I am an American singer, songwriter, record producer, and actress. I have 6 children, 2 biological and 4 adopted children. I am regarded as one of the most influential musicians in history.
1: Is it Madonna?
0: Correct.
2: Oh.
0: But I would read the rest of the questions if that's all right for you guys.
1: Absolutely, keep going.
0: To show you what you the other options that you could have guessed.
1: Let's see where Josh would have jumped in and got it.
0: I am regarded as one of the most influential musicians in the history. My career breakthrough came when I released my debut single titled "Everybody" and my breakout dance hit "Holiday" in 1984.
2: Oh no!
0: I shot to superstardom when I released my second studio album "Like a Virgin." I am known as the Queen of Pop. I've also starred in the following movies: Desperately Seeking Susan, Dick Tracy, Living of the Next Best Thing, Sweep Away. Some of my song titles are Like a Prayer, Vogue, Into the Groove, and Material Girl, Express Myself, So Am I, Madonna. You're right on that, Bernie.
1: Yeah, no, that was a good one because there was lots of information before the giveaway information came.
2: Yeah.
1: Yeah. Once you said she moved to New York as a backup dancer in the 70s, bang. That's where I got it. Oh, that's 3 Who Am I's for the day.
2: Yep, he beat me in everything. Sorry you had to hear that, ladies and gentlemen. But now it's back to you, buddy, for your final song request.
0: Thank you, Josh. Well, my final song request, this song goes out to Tammy. I'm Alive by Kesslin and Darwin.
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0: Radio guys, it's that time now. Time for Bailey to go. But for you, thank you, Paul Murphy, for your request. Ring up on 0357-221-569. But in the meantime, he's Bailey to say goodbye.
1: Well, thanks, Josh. Well, it's time to say goodbye, but what an amazing hour we've had together. So everyone, keep tuning in onto the rest of Josh's Jukebox for lots more exciting entertainment. As always, I'll be back in the studio next Wednesday with Josh. So for now, everyone, enjoy the rest of your day by tuning in onto Oak FM.
0: Thank you, Bailey. We're now going to play three songs, but first here's some station sponsors. And then we'll play three songs and then an update on the weather. So we'll have station sponsors, and then we've got Reckless Train Call, Jailhouse Walk, Elvis Presley, and You Took the Word Right Out of My Mouth, Meatloaf. So enjoy these three songs that are coming up after we hear from some station sponsors here on Oak FM. Don't forget to tune in. Here we go.
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0: 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Will we have Ian Charlton come in for Mixed Bags with his show later? Well, because you'll find out very shortly. But in the meantime, let's play some more great music, but first, it's weather time.
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9: The weather update for the Wangaratta, North East, Alpine and Border regions.

Righty ho, guys, it's time for another look at the weather report. It's basically 25 degrees exactly coming up to being now at Wangaratta. It's 24.9, close to being 25. Top of 24, low of 9. Mostly cloudy northeast Wednesday. Partly cloudy, medium chance of showers in the west. Slight chance elsewhere. Winds northwest to northeast, 15 and 25 kilometers per hour. Careasing to northeast to southeast in the evening. We have 6% chance of rain to 1 mm of rain. 5 degrees moderate UV index is high. Then for the west of the week, we got 26 low 15 rate showers tomorrow. We have 90% chance of 5 to 10 mm of rain. Friday rain with 21 low 13, 90% chance of 5 to 10 mm of rain. So coming up, we've got footy forecast very shortly, but not straight away. We've got some more great music to get through. We're going to start with an awesome song from Australian Coil featuring James Wayne. He's a fantastic singer. He's fronted this band when this song was released. It's Reckless. Then we got the late Elvis Presley, Aaron Presley. That's the King of Rock and Roll will still live on forever. And he's got a bit of jailhouse rock for you. And then we got the late Meatloaf with You Took the Words Right Out of My Mouth, off the successful album called Bad Out of Hell. So enjoy these three songs. And I make sure you have your radio turned up. If you want to request a song, you can do that on 0357-221-569. Without further ado, let's get straight back into some more music on OAK FM. Here we go. And everyone, have a great afternoon.

0: on a hot summer night, would you offer your throat to the wolf with the red roses?
1: Will he offer me his mouth?
0: Yes.
1: Will he offer me his teeth?
0: Yes.
1: Will he offer me his jaws?
0: Yes.
1: Will he offer me his hunger?
0: Yes.
1: Again, will he offer me his hunger?
0: Yes.
1: And will he starve without me?
0: Yes.
1: Then does he love me?
0: Yes.
1: Yes.
0: On a hot summer night, would you offer your throat to the wolf with the red roses?
1: Yes.
0: I bet you say that to all the boys.

0: Righty, yo, guys, we have Footy Forecast coming up in less than 15 minutes away. But we're going to keep the bangers going. As you know, that's what we're here for. All right. Hope everyone's having a great afternoon. Thank you, Bailey, for a great afternoon. I'm now running out the list of requesters that could possibly, you probably could hear from. If these following people at some stage, they don't have to today, but if they do today, I would love to hear from Matthew and Ryan, Mick, a few others, but they're the main ones, that's more I can think of. But if you are one of the Ogre Femme listeners that tune into the show on a Wednesday, now's your chance to get your song played on the air. If you want a song from the 80s, you want a song from the 70s, or even the 90s, well, you'll have a song from whatever decade your song comes out and we'll play it for you. But it's not got foul language, that's what I tell you that. So let's get back into some more great hits. I have a song for you now from this Australian band. This band has had some bangers. Yep, they are indeed a great band to listen to. And they're coming up. So we have for you a double play of iconic songs. So sit back and relax on Oak FM. We have for you two songs. Both are fantastic in their own right. So we have for you Walk of Life by Dire Straits featuring Mark Knopfler on lead vocals. And it's from Brothers in Arms, the album that everyone would have had in their collection in the 80s. Also around that time, we've got from the album Listen Like Thieves, which is a big giveaway to NXS, What You Need, featuring the late Michael Hutchins, who would have passed away next year, would be 30 years since he passed away, which would be a very sad day for all of us who loved him as an artist. Whether or not it took you ages to get into them, or when you were born when they were around, here is one of their songs. But first, we're playing Walk of Life from sensational Dire Straits. I hope you like these two songs, and it's nearly time to play some more great music. But first, our final three station sponsors for today's show. And then following that will be Walk of Life and What You Need. Here we go on Oak FM. Hope everyone's having a great afternoon. My name is Josh Haddock. Let's get back to the music in 3, 2, 1.
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Righty, right, guys, we are back on 101.3 Oak FM. We're going to play Breathless now by Cyril for Sarah. Following that song is the same song again, but the one, the original for it, which is by The Corrs. The Corrs did it originally, but before we play their version of Breathless, their original, we have to play the new version of Breathless by Cyril. Cyril gave us Stumbling In and For At Your Feet are two songs that he released in the past that have been fantastic. Here he is with the new one, Breathless, just come out. During this song, I'll find out when it is released and for both information for both songs. But let's start with Cyril with the song Breathless, which samples the an Irish group, The Corrs, their song Breathless, which is coming up after this song by Cyril. So turn it up. And Cyril, I hope you like the song.

That was Breathless by Cyril. Hope you liked that song. It was released on August 28th, 2026. It's the most recent single as an artist, remixing artist, a DJ. He produced this song. But we're going back to the cause now. The song this came from originally from In Blue. It was released June 2000. And this is the song the chorus of the last song came from. So I hope you like this song, because after this song, it's the final round, final episode for our two specials of Footy Forecast coming up after Breathless But The Cause. And this one is for all the people who want to know what the original sounds like. This is it. And I hope you like it, and we'll be back with Footy Forecast after this on Oak FM.

0: That was Breathless by Seal and Just End the Course with Breathless. So I hope you liked those songs, ladies and gentlemen. It is that time, the very last time you'll hear this segment before our two specials. So in the meantime, welcome to part two of...
1: Well, you work to earn a living, but on weekends comes the time. You can do whatever turns you on, get out and clear your mind. Me.

0: Radio, guys, that was two-man band with Mark Brady singing Up There Kazaley. Hope you like that in its entirety. You'll hear that again next year as well. But I have some news. First, let's go back to the week before to find out what's going on. So let's do that now. All right. We lost two teams, and now we've said goodbye to Sydney and Hawthorn. Let's now focus from that to the grand final, which means Fremantle played Brisbane. It was a neck-and-neck game, as you can see, but most people wanted this to go to one way or another. It was not very good how the game ended for some people, but if you live in WA, it's not looking good for you guys. You didn't do very well. And the score for that was 89-96. Brisbane won their third flag in a row with 7-point winners at the Melbourne Cricket Ground in Melbourne. What about Kyle Mills? He did a fantastic job. And also you got to hear from Michael Painter doing the national anthem, plus G-Flip and Dom Dolla and stuff like that featured as well during the lineup. So they had their important roles to be played in the AFL Grand Final. So well done to Brisbane. They are your premiers for 26. Their song's coming up very shortly in its entirety as well. So it was a close game. All I can say was well done, Brisbane. It was a close game. Plus, so many people were going for Fremantle Dockers to win their first flag. But the last four and a half minutes, they thought Freo were up by 17 points, only to choke Pelicans. You're the biggest Pelicans we've seen in history so far. So, not good, Fremantle. Can you come back from the grand final hangovers next year? But for now, we have well done Brisbane coming up. We have that your premiership for 2026 done and dusted. But it's not over yet, folks. We'll have some news from Bernie coming up in a minute, telling you about when we'll be returning. So I'll bring Bernie on for a quick moment. So here's Bernie.
1: Yeah, we're not going to end the season right now, footy forecast. Like, the premiership might be done and dusted. Yep. We should do a congratulations to the Norm Smith medalist.
0: Yep.
1: Shay Bolton.
0: Yep.
1: Ex-Richmond player, by the way.
0: Yep.
1: And he was also on the losing side.
0: Yep.
1: A lot of people were saying he shouldn't have got it. Will Ashcroft, he was very, very involved in that last 4.5 minutes for Brisbane.
0: Yep.
1: And I won't argue, it's probably the best last 4.5 minutes I've seen from anyone.
0: Yep.
1: Anyway, so we are coming back. I think we're coming back in mid-October, Josh. What have we got for mid-October?
0: We'll bring you all the news from the AFL trading period, from all the 2 weeks that come up in the next 2 weeks coming. So we'll let you know close to when we do it.
1: And the trade period is exciting. I'm pretty sure everyone's heard a few rumours floating about. Lockie Neal?
0: Yep.
1: I think he's going to Collingwood.
0: Oh.
1: Yep. And another one, the big one of the season was Zach Butters. Where was he going to go? Was it going to be Geelong, Richmond, Collingwood, Western Bulldogs? We believe, and I'm pretty sure it is Western Bulldogs.
0: Yeah.
1: But there's going to be a lot more than just those two players. So mid-October.
0: Yep. And then at the end of November, just before the end of November, we'll do a complete wrap-up of the draft period to tell you who made what for our teams and any other team we need to talk about.
1: That's right. Like, we're not going to go over every single round, but probably just, like, the top pick, your club's first pick. We know that Essendon have pick one.
0: Yep.
1: Richmond have pick two.
0: We have pick three.
1: And then Port Adelaide's got pick four. But that pick four's got to be tied up somewhere with the Zach Butters move as well.
0: Yep. And also, just letting you know, this won't be the same in 2 years' time because the mighty Tasmanian will take it for a bit. They're the new team, usually, when they're going to get full range of the first.
1: Yeah, the draft's going to be compromised for a little while.
0: Yep.
1: Tassie will get all the first picks for a little bit.
0: Yep. But that's okay because it's about time we get to have a new team added. And about time Tasmanian gets to be included. There you go.
1: Yeah, I think so too.
0: So that's it for footy forecast for season 2026. There's only one thing we need to do. What is it, Bernie?
1: I think I know what it is. It can only go to one team, and this is the third time in a row.
0: Yep. So, ladies and gentlemen, I want you to have your radios turned up loud if you're a big supporter of this team. I'm about to click play on Brisbane Lions. Congratulations, you did it. Your sixth premiership, but sixth premiership in total in this century so far. Well done to making your sixth premiership, your third in a row. So here we go with Brisbane Lions theme song in its entirety. Sing along, and here it is. You've chosen Brisbane as your premiership winners. Enjoy.

So, congratulations to the mighty Brisbane Lions. Can they do it? Next year will finally be a team. We don't have to go. It's been a great year for Brisbane. They were nowhere to be seen at the beginning of the year. Not even a chance in the finals. Look at them there now. Your premiership winners yet again for another year. There you go, footy fans. We'll be back with new content for the next two episodes. Then we'll be back in early to mid-March for the new year of football, so don't miss it. But now it's time to play this next song. This next song will be my last song for Josh's Jukebox, but I'll still be coming up with great music after 2 o'clock. Can't Stand Still, Sip Up a Lip from the boys from Australia, Aka Daka. This one has Brian Johnson singing lead vocals, as you know. Bon Scott passed away in the 80s. He wasn't able to be here when this song was produced. But anyway, enjoy this song. This is for you, Matthew and Ryan. Thank you for making Footy Forecast a success in 2026. And let's play this song. And I'll be back after this to wrap up the hour and the show for the first two shows today. Here we go with Can't Stand Still by AC/DC.

0: much. Thank you, lads. Thank you.
1: That was Can't Stand Still by AC/DC. I'll be back in a second, so here we go with this Open Day station sponsor for this Sunday's event here at Oak.
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1: Rightio, guys, that's it for me. Thank you for listening. I'll be back after 2 o'clock for another hour. It'll be decades of music. What decades, what theme? Well, I'm not going to tell you because it's time to do something. We all have to do it every hour on the show. Without this, we will not be here today. I'm going to pass it over to the news. It's news time here on Oak FM. Back after this for more great music for hour 3. I'm Josh Haddock. Here we go, news time. Stand by. Here we go.
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7: Hello, I'm Lewis Donaldson. Australia's annual headline inflation rate has climbed to 4% as higher oil prices continue to filter through the economy. The Consumer Price Index rose 0.4% in the month of August, according to the latest from the Australian Bureau of Statistics. It comes a day after the Reserve Bank hiked interest rates to a 15-year high, 4.6%.

0: Radio guys, welcome back to Josh's Decades of Music program now. You got me for another 60 minutes or so. It's now the weather's gone up. We passed 25 degrees outside of Ringwood. It's 25.6 now. 6.6 degree higher than the top. Today was 25 degrees. It's now 25.6. The low of 9, mostly cloudy. We have northeast for Wednesday. Partly cloudy, minimum chance of showers in the west. Slight chance elsewhere. Winds northwest to northeast, 15 to 25 kilometers per hour. Tearing, easing. Northeast to southeast in the evening. 60% chance of 1 mm of rain. 5 degrees moderate UV index is very, very high. So it's high pretty much. Tomorrow we have 90% chance of 5 to 10 mm rain with 26 low of 15 and it's late showers on the 1st of October. The 2nd of October we have Friday rain, 21 low of 3, 21 low of 13 with 90% chance of 5 to 10 mm rain. So today, the last day of September, we have 25 low of 9 with 60% chance of 1 mm rain. That's your weather forecast for me for the week. I'll be back probably Monday, 2 o'clock, when you get the next weather update for me. But before then, we got some more great music to play for you. It's Hour 3. Will we have the sensational Ian Charlton join us? Well, you have to wait and find out. But in the meantime, I want to play this song for you. This song is very popular. It's Rocky Horror Picture Show, and we're doing the Time Warp. Welcome to Decades of Music. My name is Josh Haddock. Let's start the show. And you can still ring up on 0357-221-569. That's 0357-221-569. And thank you, Matthew and Ryan, for your request. Hope you enjoyed it. And once again, thank you, Paul and Mark, for your request earlier. I hope you enjoyed it too. So let's get back to the music. Here's Time Warp.
1: It's astounding, time is fleeting, madness takes its toll, but listen closely.
2: Not for very much longer.
1: I've got to

That was The Time Warp by Walking Horror Picture Show. There you go, ladies and gentlemen. I hope you liked that fantastic song. Everyone would know that movie. It was a huge hit. We'll play a bit more movie soundtracks throughout the next few weeks. But you can also listen to Manic Monday on Mondays with Daniel, because he'll have sort of similar to this, but his own version of that. So I won't say what he's got planned for next week's show, but you'll have to tune in after me on Monday to find out. And don't forget to listen to David Horsell each and every Friday from 7 to 11pm with Final Graveyard. So now, though, I've got another great song for you. I think you all need to hear this next song because it is fantastic as it should be. It is a fantastic, epic little song. So we're going to play this one by Black Sabbath, and then we've got a song. I'm not going to tell you where we're going to end up, but we're going to have a song that's just, it makes us all want to be happy, pretty much, is the theme today. Today is going to be requests from all over the place. I've been playing a lot of Australian songs the last few weeks on this hour of my show, so now I'm going to press play on this one. It's been over a year now since we lost Ozzy Osbourne. It's so sad, but given we'll be doing our tribute to Angry Anderson coming up after this song. It works, kind of works well with the theme we've got lined up for Angry Anderson coming up next. That's our feature for this hour here on Oak FM. Here's tributes to the music industry. He's coming up after Paranoid by Black Sabbath, featuring the late Ozzy Osbourne.

0: Radio guys, I hope you like the music. That was a bit of Black Sabbath. We're gonna have one more play through of this next station sponsor. You heard it in the last hour. Thought this is my last time you'll hear this ad. Station sponsor, because it won't be played again when I come back on Monday. It will have happened. So this is about Seniors Month, about Oak. I'll tell you all. You can hear the ad hear the sponsor. Let's play this. Sponsor now. Here it is again for anyone who missed it earlier. For anyone who's a senior and wants to come down to Oak, it's happening on Sunday. I'll let this do the talking. I'll be back with the special artist next.
1: October is Seniors Month, and on Sunday the 4th, Oak FM is giving you the chance to go on air and share your life story. 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For those interested in talking on air about their life stories, give us a call on 5722 1569 to make a booking.
0: That was some great music there for everyone to listen to. Let's play you one. I think it's something. Alright. Where is it? There it is. Alright. We have our little tribute ready to go. So, for the next 18 minutes, you're going to hear these songs celebrating the life of a great musician who we've lost in music. We have now got 5 songs to get through for you. And I hope you like all these songs. This will give you a chance to have your moment to say goodbye to Angry Enzen, who passed away, I believe, last week. I think he passed away. So last week on the 21st of September. So it was so sad when he passed. But we get to play his songs in tribute of him. We start with Rock and Roll Outlaw. Then we have Bad Boys for Love, which is the song he sang from Rose Tattoo, which you know that from Cassie Kim. We Can't Be Beaten. Suddenly, it's a song for Neighbours fans out there who remember the scene where Scott and Charlene got married. That's Jason Donovan and Kylie Minogue. And What Girl Is King's the final song. So enjoy these 5 songs back to back. And I hope you like these songs. And I hope it's time to say goodbye to Angry Anderson. My tribute for Rose Tattoo is happening now. So once these songs are done, I'll be back to tell you anything more I know about Angry Anderson. So these are 5 songs that are coming up for you. After these 5 songs have played in their entirety, I will announce whether they're released as a single or whatnot. You'll find out after this. But for now, let's play these 5 songs. Here is my tribute to Rose Tattoo's frontman, Angry Anderson. Goodbye, mate. We'll miss you, but here it is. I know you can be turned up and enjoy these songs.

Rightio, guys, we're about to finish our tribute to Angrens in just a second. But first, we're going to look at the album Throw Tattoos released at the songs we played. We started with Bad Boys for Love and One Girl, Outlaw, the first two singles from the album. They were released in October 1977 and September 1978 from November 1978's album Rose Tattoo, released back then. Then we have the second studio album. This had Walker World is King, August 1981 from September 1981, Assault and Battery, I think it's called. And then we go on to the next album, God for Life, the third album, October 1982. We have We Can't Be Beaten, October 1982. Was the single for that one. So there you go. And then we go on to Bound. Hang on. There it is. We go on to Beats from the single Drum, which is the album that has the song Suddenly. You will know this one. It's an iconic song. It was released from Anderson on July 1987. And it was a studio album released in 87. It was November 1986 when the official album came out from Rose Tattoo. And the song we're just about to play for you is from September 1990, Bound for Glory from August 1990. So we'll have a bit of information on Angry Anderson after we hear Bound for Glory, the final song for our tribute to Angry Anderson. It's sad that he's passed on, but we get to play you one more song we're going to leave you with. But after this song, I'll be back to keep playing you more music, but this is my last tribute song to Angry Anderson. Here we go. This is Bound for Glory. Enjoy from Blood from Stone.

Radio guys, that's our Bound for Glory by Angry Anderson. He had two other bands he was a part of, not including Rose Tattoo. So we're going to finish with these ones. We're going to play Dua Dee Dee. This one, I'll let you figure out if it's the song that everyone will know from the 60s. I won't sing it for you, but it's from the Party Boys. This is another group at one stage Angry Anderson was a part of, so we'll play this for him as well. So let's do it now. Back after this on Oak Femme.

0: Radio guys, that was some great music there. Hope you liked the song you just heard. There was some grouse music. Radio guys, we're on the final song for our tribute to Angry Anderson today. So I hope you like the final song I've got lined up for you today. This one is it. After this song, we're wrapping up our tribute to the late Angry Anderson. So here we go, the final song. And I hope everyone's having a great afternoon, because this is my last song for today as well. So let's play this one now. Enjoy this one. This is Buster Brown, I think, sings it. But I'm not... Hang on a second. Let's go back to there for a minute. All right. We have this album from Buster Brown. It's an album. It's on it. Here we go. Here it is. Enjoy this one. This one is a big group. This band sung this song. So hope you like this track. And hope everyone's having a great afternoon on Oak FM. People choosing great music. All over Beethoven by Buster Brown. This is the other group that I think one stage Angry Anderson was a part of, I think. So this is the last song from Angry Anderson, so enjoy this next track. And I'll be back to wrap up my final thoughts and goodbye for the late Angry Anderson. Here we go.
1: Scholastics.
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0: Rightio, guys, we just had War Over Beethoven by Buster Brown. We'll have a look at Buster Brown. They were an Australian band from 73 to 75, Melbourne, Victoria. This is just before Aliens and Will Give Us Rose Tattoo, a band we know due to the song that I played for you today. And then we also have the Party Boys. They're from Sydney, New South Wales, Australia, from 82 to 92, 99 and 2011 when they were active. And they had Angry Anderson till he died. They had a song from their greatest hits, Mrs. B-Sides and Rarity, from September 4th, 1992, when the album came out. It was number 182 in the ARIA chart. And the Buster Brown released War Over Beethoven and Chuck Berry song, just to let you know. That was one of the songs on the album. So now let's have a look at Angry Anderson. Rose Tattoo formed in 1976. 87, 92, 93, 98 to 2026 before Angry Anderson sadly passed away in Sydney, Australia, was when the band came from. Angry Anderson's Gary Stefan Angry Anderson, born on the 5th of August 1947 and died on the 25th of September 2026 at the age of 79 in Sydney, New South Wales, Australia. He was a Melbournean. He was born in Melbourne, Victoria, Australia. His years in the music industry was from 71 to 2026. So it's sad that he passed on, but he left us some fantastic bangers. Rest in peace, Angry Anderson. You were sorely missed and under sad loss in the music industry. So I'm now going to play you a couple of station sponsors. So we'll play you... where is it? Oh, yeah. We're going to play a station promo now. A couple of these season promos. I'll be back to wrap up the show right after this. Only on 101.3 Oak FM. People's Choice is fantastic music. My name is Josh Haddock. Sit back and enjoy the last couple minutes of my show as I'm just about out of here for another week here on Oak FM. I'm so sad that I have to go very shortly, but we're going to play you three season promos for you now. Sit back and enjoy the music here on Oak FM. My name is Josh Haddock, back after this to say goodbye.
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1: 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It's all here on Oak.

0: playing you some of the great music that I've got lined up for you each and every week on Orica FM. I'll catch you Monday at about 2 p.m. for another edition of Josh's Double Dome. I'll be on After Jenny G on Monday 12 to 2. Then it's Manic Monday 4 till 6. Then it with Daniel. I've got David with Vinyl Graveyard 7 to 11 p.m. on Friday afternoon, Friday evening, so don't forget to miss him. Don't forget to check his show out. And now the next couple of shows coming up are Mixed Bag with Ian 3 till 5:30. Then it's Steve's show from 5:30 to 8. Daisy Nulli into noon and Mary is 12 till 2. So see you later, alligator, in the world, crocodile. Don't forget your toilet paper. And thank you, Steve, for a great start to your day here on Oak FM. Hope you liked my tribute to Angry Anderson. And I'll see you on Monday at 2 o'clock, right after Danny G with his show on Oak FM. Take care and stand by for the incredible Ian. He's up doing the top 30 from this day in 1964. Take care, and I'll see you on Monday. Bye for now. Peace.
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2: Thanks, Josh. Have a good afternoon off, and welcome, everybody. I'm Ian. It's Wednesday afternoon again, and we're going to do another mixed bag. Today, we're going back to 1964, and I'll be playing you the top 30 songs from 2UE's top 40 of this day back in 1964. It's the height of Beatlemania, of course, in 1964. What else happened in 1964? I'm just looking through this chart here. And yes, it says Beatlemania had hit Australia. They were in Sydney on the 3rd.

0: 13th of June, officials were trying hard to get the band members to leave the balcony of their Sydney hotel room, from which they appeared to greet the fans. But this only caused frustration among the young crowd. "I hate the Beatles," said one girl after she recovered in the hotel casualty unit, hoping to have seen more of her idols. Although the Beatles encouraged the truants to return to school, when speaking to the crowds outside, the fans only ignored their calls. There you go, those were the times. Family benefits were introduced by the federal government for the first time. We have the inquiry into the Voyager mystery, or the tragedy, the Voyager versus the Melbourne, our Navy boats. We have here also a serviceman was killed in Vietnam on July the 6th. What else have we got? Donald Campbell with Bluebird 2, he set a new world record on Lake Eyre. And let's have a look. Dermot Brereton was born in 1964 on August the 19th, so he's just had a birthday. Let's have a look here. The Melbourne Cup was won by Polo Prince. The Sydney Hobart Yacht Race was won by Freya. Melbourne won the VFL, South Adelaide won the SANFL, and Claremont won the Western Australian Football League Premiership. The Rugby Union Premiers were the Northern Suburbs in Sydney. Rugby League, Sydney St George won. In Brisbane, the Northern Suburbs won. What else can we have? We won the Davis Cup, defeated America 3-2. Roy Emerson won Wimbledon. And in the Olympics, Australia wins 6 gold, 2 silver and 10 bronze at the Tokyo Olympics. There you go. It's a bit of news of what happened. 1964, 62 years ago. Interesting to read the tally of medals that we won on for the total games. Now they tend to win that in a day. There's that many different sort of events, etc., to take part in. All right, let's have a bit of a look at the weather.
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2: The weather update for the Wangaratta, Northeast, Alpine and Border regions.
0: And I can tell you here in Wangaratta at the moment it's 26 degrees. A forecast top of 25, mostly cloudy was the forecast for today. Partly cloudy, medium chance of showers in the west, slight chance elsewhere. There's no active warnings anywhere. And tomorrow here in Wangaratta, you're after a late shower with a temperature range of 15 to 26. Up in Wodonga at the moment, it's 25. Which was also the forecast maximum for today. The forecast is the same, and for tomorrow in Wodonga, you're looking again for a late shower with a temperature range of 16 to 27. In Yarrawonga, it's currently 27 degrees. Forecast maximum, or the range, was 9 to 27. And tomorrow in Yarrawonga, you're looking at a possible shower with a temperature range of 14 to 28. So shall we get on with a little bit of music, perhaps, hey? At number 30 on our chart from back in 1964, this is The Shadows. They're up 3 places this week, and the song has been on the charts for 2 weeks. It's Rhythm and Greens.

0: Burl Ives with Pearly Shells. He's up two places this week and has been on the charts for 3 weeks.
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0: The Supremes at number 28 this week with Where Did Our Love Go and Ask Any Girl. Stationery was 28 last week and it's been on the charts for 7 weeks.
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0: And at number 27 this week is Sounds Incorporated. Now, it was a big year for Sounds Incorporated. They had a number of hits, especially in England, and not so much out here. They had two. This is one of them. It's down six this week, been on the charts for 10 weeks. It's The Spartans.

0: October is Seniors Month, and on Sunday the 4th, Oak FM is giving you the chance to go on air and share your life story. This popular program invites local senior citizens to talk about what it was like growing up in a world very different from today. A free barbecue lunch will be served at 12 noon, followed by a presentation on ageing and mental health from local psychologist Neil Barassi. For those interested in talking on air about their life stories, give us a call on 5722 1569 to make a booking.
1: And here is a couple of community service announcements. This is for an event being held tomorrow, for Thursday the 1st of October, from 10 to 11:30 a.m. It's the Dementia Awareness Information Centre session. Be held at the centre of 17 Chisholm Street, Wangaratta. So if you want to go, give them a call and see if there's any spaces still available. The phone number is 1300 843 236. And it's a free session. It's open to everyone in the community. It will help you learn, understand and support people with dementia. Join them for a short practical session for a better understanding. You'll learn what dementia is and common signs, how to communicate with confidence, ways to support people with dignity and respect, and there will be an interactive Q&A session. So it's perfect for families, volunteers, carers, and anyone wanting to build an understanding around dementia. So that's worthwhile attending. Also coming up, and it's this week, is the 125th anniversary of the Diocese of Wangaratta under the umbrella of Faith in Action for 125 years. It's a Holy Trinity Cathedral in Wangaratta from 9:30 a.m. till 3 p.m. There will be a sausage sizzle, and the first 125 sausages are free. There will be other food, goods and soft drink and water available, and they'll all be on, and there'll be some parish stalls. Everything will be on sale from there. So pop along there on Saturday. That's from 9:30 until 3 p.m. And, of course, don't forget, this Saturday there'll be a barbecue at Bunnings, and people here from Oak FM will be there all day to sell you a sausage, and that'll help us out too. Now I've got another announcement here from Benalla Social Dancers, dancing at Seniors Community Hall, Faulkner Drive, Benalla. Happens every Tuesday. There's lessons between 7 to 7:30 p.m. There'll be social dancing from 7:30 till 10:30 p.m. Entry is $5. And for more information, give Graham a call. Here's his number, 042-884-80486. There you go. There's always something to do, especially and go and do it while the weather's good. Although the next couple of days might be a bit iffy, but we can't complain about the weather. It's been very good so far. Okay, let's get back to the top 40 from this day in 1964. We're up to number 26. Number 26 is Leslie Gore. She's up 4 this week. She's been on the charts for 3 weeks. Maybe I Know.

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Four Seasons with Save It For Me, a song you mightn't have heard of for a while. It's not one of their big songs that gets played on air, but there it is, up two this week to number 25, and been on the charts for 3 weeks. At number 24, we have Chuck Berry, who's down two places this week with a well-known song of his. It's You Never Can Tell.

0: things you used to do.
1: Johnny Rivers with Maybelline. He's up six this week and it's been on the charts for 4 weeks. One thing I noticed when I was looking at this chart was that most of the songs seemed to only be up or down one or two places. There were a couple of moves, like that one's up six, and there is one really big mover coming up in a little bit. But, yeah, things seem fairly stable. You've tended to find that songs outside the top 10 used to move rapidly downwards, but not so on this chart. So we're coming up to 20 or nearly 22 minutes to 4 o'clock. Let's have a look at number 22 this week. It's Wayne Newton, and speaking of bigger moves, this is one. He's down six places, been on the charts for 9 weeks. It's the old Platters song, Only You.

Cilla Black at position number 21. She's down one spot. The song's been on the charts for 5 weeks, and that was called It's For You. Moving along to number 20. Oh, no, we're at number 19. It's Robbie G. He's down two places this week, been on the charts for 10 weeks. It's one of his vocal tracks, not an instrumental, When You're Not Near.

Diana Lee with Don't You Know Yokomo. Down one this week, been on the charts for 7 weeks and is at number 20. And before that we had Robbie G, who was at 19, down two this week, been on the charts for 10 weeks, When You're Not Near. I really like that song of Robbie G's, of his vocal tracks. He had a couple of hits. Another one was Dear Miss Honey. He also had a hit with Gemini and Danny Boy. But When You're Not Near, that really appealed to me then, and I still like it now. So we come up to now number 18. Ooh, and they're down six this week. It's been on the charts for 10 weeks. And this is the song that was number 17 overall for the year in 1964, Australia-wide, that is. It's The Animals with The House of the Rising Sun.

Yeah, if you were around in 1964, you'd certainly remember that song. That song was huge. It's first weekend this week on the 2UE chart at number 17. So that was the big mover, first weekend. There was nothing else like it. There's lots of ones and twos, but that one is up, 23 places. A song that was number 13 for the year. So that one even sold better than The Animals of the House of the Rising Sun. But yes, I remember that song well. And I think he died a couple of years ago. He did perform at Long Way to the Top, I think it would have been. And he just still sounded good. But yeah, great song. Good fun song. And there were a lot of good fun songs back in those days. Perhaps a little more serious these days, the songs. But now, speaking of serious songs, let's get back to this one. It's kind of related, I suppose, to the open day here with Neil on Sunday, where you can come down and talk about the world that you used to know. Well, here's Jimmy Rogers.

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3: The weather update for the Wangaratta, Northeast, Alpine and Border regions.
4: And currently here in Wangaratta, it's 25 degrees, which was the forecast maximum. Mostly cloudy today, medium chance of showers in the west, slight chance elsewhere. The winds are northwest to northeast, tending northeast to southeast this evening. There are no active warnings for the area. And now tomorrow, as the screen refreshes, very annoying, here in Wangaratta, it's not telling me yet, so we'll hop up to Wodonga. Wodonga currently it's 25 degrees with the same forecast. And tomorrow in Wodonga, the forecast is for a late shower and with a temperature range of 16 to 27. Over at Yarrawonga, you're currently 25 degrees also. And tomorrow, Yarrawonga can expect a possible shower with a temperature range of 14 to 28. And the page still hasn't refreshed yet for Wangaratta, but it'll be very similar to the others, no doubt. Okay, now before that little break, we had Jimmy Rogers with The World I Used to Know at number 16, down one this week, 7 weeks on the charts. And then we heard from the New Beats with Bread and Butter. They're up three this week, been on the charts for 4 weeks. And I should have looked it up, but something tells me that the lead vocalist for the New Beats wrote or co-wrote the song The Wind Beneath My Wings. You know, it was a hit for Bette Midler and Colleen Hewitt. Not 100% sure, I'm probably 90% sure that that's the case. Quite a contrast in song styles, you'd have to say. Okay, at number 14, also down one place this week, it's Tony Shepperton with A Million Drums. It's been on the charts for 6 weeks.

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Dino, Everybody Loves Somebody, was up one this week to number 13 and has been on the charts for 5 weeks. The song itself did get to number one over in America. A good song, great entertainer, lived the high life, but yep, love that sound. He also had The Door Is Still Open to My Heart. That came out in 1964 as well. Got to number six over there in America. Yes, maybe I can play that later, but we'll just see how we go for time. Up to number 12 now, we have a big mover. This is Sounds Incorporated again, and this is their biggest hit all around the world. It's number 25 on the sales here for Australia. It has got to number two nationally. The song is the William Tell Overture.

0: And we'll be kissing cousins, and they'll make it all right, all right, all right. We'll be kissing cousins, they'll make it all right.
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2: And Elvis had to appear too, didn't he? Started out with Sounds Incorporated, William Tell Overture, up 23 places to new position 12. At number 11, we have Elvis Presley, Stationery this week, Kissin' Cousins. And that brings us now to the top 10 for this day in Sydney in 1964. I hope you're enjoying our little look at the chart. We're playing the top 30 songs. We've got 10 more to go. I wonder if you can guess any of them. You should be able to guess a couple. Well, you'll know them all, put it this way. There's no tricks or whatever else. There's a good variety of artists coming up. I hope, yeah, you're liking the music. Number 10 this week. And Stationery was number 10 last week. It's been on the charts for 9 weeks. PJ Proby, Hold Me.

0: out. Number 9, we had Gene Pitney with Hawaii, a song that had been on the charts for 7 weeks, and it's down one place, as a lot of the songs are. And that was Elvis Presley, of course, with Such a Night. At number 8, also down one place and been on the charts for 7 weeks. Beautiful music.
1: G'day all you beautiful people out there in Radio Land. It's Rosie here from Hurrigan's Quality Meats, 1A Edward Street, Wangaratta. And that's what it's all about, quality folks. Drop in and see us for our famous sweet chilli filly, our bacon, our ham. It's all there. Drop in and see us, all your quality needs. We're the real paddock to plate, folks. So come in and see us. If you've got privates, come in and we'll do those for you as well. And don't forget to stay beautiful. And we are proud sponsors of 101.3 FM.
0: And don't forget to use our sponsors by all means, and let them know you heard their commercial played on here. It certainly helps them, and it certainly helps us. Yes, it would be very much appreciated. Okay, we're coming up to 28 minutes past 4. Got about an hour to go. I'll play the rest of this chart, then I'll play some Australian artists and some other new songs, and then if I've got time, I'm going to go back and I'll play some more songs from 1964. Now, at number 7, there's the same as 8 and 9. It's down one this week and been on the charts for 7 weeks. It was a fantastic song. It's Dusty Springfield with I Don't Know What to Do with Myself.

0: The Beatles, Hard Day's Night, from the movie of the same name. They're down three this week to number six, been on the charts for 6 weeks, and it was the fourth biggest selling song for the year. Now, if I look up here on my little cross-reference, yes, it did get to number one here in Australia, and it was number one nationally for 6 weeks. How about that? I'll go through the top 25 at the end when I've finished them all and just let you know where the songs got to, etc., and how long they were there for. So we're now left with the top five songs for the chart on this day back in 1964. And there's still some nice big songs to come. So don't go away. And speaking about not going away, after my show's over, Steve will be in tonight doing his usual program, playing a lot of new Australian artists and then some requests and etc. So stay tuned, and I'm sure you'll hear some music that pleases your ears. Okay, back to the chart. At number five, they're down three this week. It's been on the charts for 8 weeks and actually the number 19 for the year. It was number two nationally at its highest point. It's Manfred Mann with that great old song, Do Wah Diddy Diddy.
1: There she was, just a walk.

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1: Oak FM. That's right, you're listening to Oak FM, and we're doing the top 40 countdown from 1964. We started at number 30, and we're going right through to number one. We're currently up to number, as I'm looking frantically for a disc, number four is the track we're up to. It's the Nashville Teens with their song Tobacco Road. Got it at last. Sorry about that. I actually had it loaded. But here it is, Nashville Teens, Tobacco Road.

And that was the Honeycombs at number two with Have I the Right. Good to hear that one again, isn't it? Okay. So we've covered one right through to... well, we've only got number one to go, so... I hope you've enjoyed the music this afternoon that we've played so far. Just had a call there from Dinger Bell, and he was enjoying it. We started out that bracket with the Nashville Teens, Tobacco Road, at number four. Roy Orbison, Pretty Woman, was up two places to number three, been on the charts for 4 weeks, and... was number 10 for the year. The last song was The Honeycombs, Have I the Right. They're up two places, been on the charts for 4 weeks, and was number 8 for the year. Now we're at the number one position for this day back in 1964. It's a double A-side. It's The Beatles. I Should Have Known Better and If I Fell.

The Beatles at number one with a double ace-sided single. If I Fell, Oh, I Should Have Known Better, and If I Fell, great song. I think the latter song, If I Fell, sort of converted some of the older generation, the parents of the day, if you like, that the Beatles weren't just yeah. They really were good musicians and good singers. And, of course, then yesterday really won everybody over, didn't it? Okay, that was number one. So that 1964. Now, I'll go through this as best I can. This is a list of the top 25 songs in Australia for 1964. There was the William Tell Overture from Sounds Incorporated. There was the Rise and Fall of Flingle Bunt from The Shadows. Don't Talk to Him at 23 by Cliff Richard. Glad All Over, Dave Clark 5. Such a Night, Elvis Presley, we played that song. A World Without Love from Peter and Gordon. Do Our Diddy Diddy from Manfred Mann. At 18, we have Billy Thorpe with Poison Ivy. 17, The House of the Rising Sun from The Animals. 16, My Boy Lollipop from Millie. 15, Viva Las Vegas, Elvis Presley. At 14 was the Requests EP from the Beatles. 13, She's a Mod, Ray Columbus and the Invaders, was number one for 2 weeks. 12, My Guy from Mary Wells, also number one for 2 weeks. 11, Roll Over Beethoven, Hold Me Tight, the Beatles, number one for 2 weeks. Oh, Pretty Woman, Roy Orbison, number one for 1 week. You're My World, Cilla Black, number one for 2 weeks. Have I the Right, The Honeycombs, only got to number two. Ain't That Loving You Baby, Elvis, also only got to number two. At number six, and here's, this is all Beatles, I Should Have Known Better, If I Fell, was number one for 5 weeks. Number five, the All My Lovin' EP from the Beatles, number one for 3 weeks. Hard Day's Night, Things We Said Today, number one for 6 weeks. Can't Buy Me Love, You Can't Do That, The Beatles.

That Love Me Do, number one for 7 weeks. So the Beatles had the number one position for 35 weeks. How about that? Absolutely incredible. I don't know that that'll happen again. There'll be big sellers, but having so many songs all at once in the at the number one position, I don't know that it will happen. Anyhow, thanks for listening, and I hope you stay around for the next half hour or so while I play you some more songs, some newer songs, some Australian songs to boost my Australian content. I hope you like that music, by the way, and thanks again to Dinger for ringing in and letting me know that he was enjoying the music. Maybe, yeah, sometime, if you're ever enjoying the music, let's know that you're liking it and we'll know what to play. We'll start out now with a new song. This is Gretazilla with her new song called Trail of Tail Lights.

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3: 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Now I'm going to play you a song that I didn't include on my USB last week, and I had planned to play it, so I'll play it now. 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

0: Now, there's some songs in there of a wide variety. We had The Kids Are Out Tonight from Supernaut. So Annoying, a new song from Holly Wilde, which is quite catchy, good if you listen to it. I Could Have Loved You So Well, Bobby Cookson, who was from Melbourne and who people thought sounded like Roy Orbison. He had a couple of hits. Not sure what happened to Bobby Cookson. And that song there was Adventures in Paradise, of course, from Robbie G. And let me see, that album came out, that song came out in 1964. It was the B-side of his single instrumental Timbuktu. Yeah, okay. So I've got a couple of more Australian songs to play for you, and they'll come in after this from Hotel Nicholas. And I'll be playing for you Old Man River, who was also, was he from Sydney or Melbourne? Maybe he was Sydney.
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That was Old Man River, and I still can't remember if it's from Sydney or Melbourne, one of those two. And that song was La, and that was his hit record off of the album called Old Man River. It came out in 2007. The song was also a hit in Europe, in places like Italy, etc. Wasn't that big here, but it was a nice song, and the song before that was Sunshine. He had some simple song titles, for instance, Sunshine, Trousers, Summer, La, Time, Man of Few Words. But, yeah, I hope you like that anyhow. Okay, now to fill in my afternoon leading up to going home, this is from an album called Classic Blue. It's Justin Haywood with Mike Batt, who's conducting the London Philharmonic Orchestra. It's a song that you'll know, but you probably haven't heard this version of it. It's called Stairway to Heaven.

0: I hope you like that. That was Justin Hayward from his album Classic Blue. Really worth a listen to if you can find a copy of it. And Mike Batts conducting the London Philharmonic Orchestra. A great album.
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0: Okay, everybody, thanks for your company today. I hope you like the music. I hope you'll tune in again next week or any other week where you want to hear some music like I've been playing today. But it's been good to have your company. I look forward to being with you again next Wednesday. I'll think up something to play. But in the meantime, here's Jerry Smith with Driving Home.

Good afternoon. This is the Evening Vibes with Steve. I'm Steve Baldry. Thank you very much for listening throughout the day and hopefully throughout the night. We're on 101.3 Oak FM, your local radio station, and this is Steve, of course. We've just had Ian and his mixed bag, a very mixed bag. I had a listen, and you played a couple of songs that one song that I was going to play, but that's all right. Holly Wilde's really good. I've got a few of her songs, so I'll just pick another couple. I'm sure it'll be fine. So I'd like to thank the rest of the presenters for the day, and we had Josh's Jukebox from 12 till 2 and the Decades of Music from 2 till 3. Before that, we had the Mixed Bag with Stevie T. Heard him this morning, and before that, we had Neil on. So, that was interesting. I haven't heard you on a Wednesday morning, but it was great. Some great music, and he had a bit of a request show, so that was pretty cool. All right, well, we're going to start off with a little bit of Fanny Lumsden, who played at the New Year's Eve festival last New Year's Eve. Really good. So it's just a couple of songs here, newer songs. Mother's Eyes, and I had it sitting there before and now I've lost it. Mother's Eyes, there it is. So Mother's Eyes and then Difficult Woman.

That was two of Fanny Lumsden's songs and one random because I was chatting to Ian and I forgot to get ready for the next one and he said, just grab a random. So that was it. Gas Collective, Rock Your Baby. They're pretty good anyway, so not a bad random. Before that was Fanny Lumsden and Difficult Woman and Mother's Eyes. Great song. She's a great artist and she's a really nice person as well. So when... Happy to chat to anybody, even us. So now we're going to go to the next artist that I was going to play, and that was Jay Howie and Last Goodbye.

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3: That was two from Bindi Blasher. That's Bindi Blasher, B-L-A-C-H-E-R. Actually, quite good. I didn't mind that at all. Cyclone Hush was the first one, and Brave. And before that, we had Jay Howie, and Last Goodbye, and Eyes on You. So a little bit different, but I liked it. So now we're going to have Cattle Truck and Heartland.
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0: It's time once again to take a walk back in history as we present On This Day, a tabloid of people, places and events from today and yesteryear, and is produced by Cliff Wolstenholme in the studios of 101.3.
1: On this day, September the 30th, in 1791, opera The Magic Flute by Wolfgang Amadeus Mozart premiered. 1888, Jack the Ripper butchered two more women in London. 1955 saw the death of actor James Dean, aged 24. 1962, black student James Meredith, on his fourth try, registered at the University of Mississippi, and riots broke out. Our birthdays today: 1921, Deborah Carr, US actress. 1924, Truman Capote, US author. 1932, Angie Dickinson, US actress. 1935, Johnny Mathis, a US singer. 1954, Barry Williams, US actor with the Brady Bunch. 1957, Fran Drescher, US actress in The Nanny. 1960, Mark Jackson, AFL footballer and somewhat actor. Also born this day was Greg Williams, AFL footballer with Carlton. And our hits of the day: 1965, Tears with Ken Dodd. 1972, How Can I Be Sure with David Cassidy. 1978, Summer Nights with John Travolta and Olivia Newton-John. And also in 1978, Kiss You All Over with Exile US. And our thought for today: nothing you can't spell will ever work, said Will Rogers, American humorist. And this has been Elaine Craven with On This Day for 101.3 FM.

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Really good sound, or I think so anyway. That was Blank Instrument, and the banker was that one, and Know Nothing was the first one. And before that, we had Cattle Truck. I really enjoyed that too. So that was Heartland. I've got to have a look for a bit more, see if I can find some more of his songs. I think he only had one on there, but it was great anyway. So now we're going to go to Jack's Tonic and Backroad Radio.

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1: 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I want is a boyfriend who wants us. That's all I want.
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3: Hey, I just heard if you need to chat, I'm always here. Call me at any time.

That was Kayla Thomas. Really good. I grabbed a few of her songs. Very familiar sound, and I was just thinking of Pink. I can't think of it as now. Was stuck in my head for a long time. So that was, yeah, Kayla Thomas, and that was 22 and Blue was the first one, and Letting Go was the one just then. And before that was Jack's Tonic with Backroad Radio. Oh, really, really quite good as well. So my next song was Holly Wild, but I might save that till a bit later. I'm going to put in Juna. So Favourite Colours.

Some great music on AMRAP this week. I've had a couple of each of those to play, but I just thought I'll finish off with one of each. That one was Holly Wild, and if you were listening to Ian's show program, then you would have heard She's So Annoying. That was the other song I had here for her, but that one's a great one. Nothing heals if nothing hurts. And before that, we had Chris Cobb and Gone Roaming. And then before that was Azure Rider and Josephine. And again, I've got three or four at least of some of these. Induna, Induna, and Favourite Colours. He didn't have any more on AMRAP, but I'm keen to keep looking to see when that comes up because he's a great singer. Yes, from now we'll go into our request show. 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Thanks for listening through the day and thanks for listening through the night. It's great to have your company. We're going to start with Shirley, just the regular sort of program. But we're going to start with a couple of songs, and she asked me to see if I could find something from The Cause, and I've got Runaway here, so I hope you enjoy that. I've actually got four songs on there. I just chose a few random songs, but I found them on one of the programs now. I can't remember which one it was. So hope you enjoy. Starting off with Runaway, The Cause.

Well, I hope you enjoyed those, Shirley, and I'm pretty sure Mum would enjoy that as well. That was Doris Day and A Guy is a Guy. And before that was A Nightingale Sang in Berkeley Square by Vera Lynn. And 16 Reasons by Connie Stevens. And the first one was Runaway by The Corrs. All really good songs. I enjoyed that. And as I said, I'm pretty sure that Mum would have enjoyed those as well. And here's a couple more for Mum of her CD, Bill Kettle and Kathy Thompson.

That was Two for Mum, and that was Bill Kettle and Kathy Thompson of their CD Answer Me Stranger, and that was Bird Dog and Beautiful Brown Eyes. Actually, that wasn't a bad version of Bird Dog, Mum. And I should say hello to Christine and Alison and the family. They're possibly playing some board games while listening to the radio. So thanks for listening. Keep going. Now I'm going to go into a couple of songs for John and Cheryl. And he's asked me just to, he didn't get in to give me a CD, so he's asked me to put a couple of songs on from Rolling Stones. So a little bit of a change up to what we've just been playing. But I don't think I've heard these songs, but I just thought I'd choose some random ones. Hopefully they're good.

That was three for John and Cheryl, and that was Play With Fire, Rolling Stones, Time Is On My Side, and Rough Justice, all from Rolling Stones. The second one, Time Is On My Side, that was a, that's that song. But I didn't know the other two, but that was good. Thanks, John. Always a little bit of a challenge, but always coming up with some good music. Now we're going to go through some songs for Gail. So we're going to start with Never Gonna Give You Up by Rick Astley.

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1: That was Three for Gail, and that was Rosanna with Toto and Little Lies, Fleetwood Mac, or I should say Toto with Rosanna, and Never Going to Give You Up, Rick Astley. So, Alison and Christine, if you want to do some requests, I now have half an hour spare where I usually just fill in with a bit of random music up until the end. So you are quite welcome to send Mum some music that you would like to listen to, and I'll throw it on at the end of the show. So I better do some weather for tomorrow. So that's low of 15 and a top of 25. Right now it's 19.7, feels like 20.3. Humidity is 80%. The chance of rain for tomorrow is 90%, but it's only 5 to 10 millimetres. And it says here that there is no active warnings for this location, but I've got to say I've got a Vic emergency warning, and that's there's a flood watch being issued for the Ovens and King Rivers. It's minor to moderate flooding is possible across the flood watch area from Friday. So moderate to locally heavy rainfall associated with the approaching trough and developing low is possible from Thursday across parts of the northeast Victoria, Gippsland and central Victoria. The rainfall has a potential to cause minor to moderate flooding from Friday and into the weekend. So it does say there's a potential for rain right into Saturday. So we'll see what happens. So northeast for Thursday is cloudy, high chance of showers, most likely in the evening. The chance of a thunderstorm in the afternoon and evening, winds northeast to northeast southeast, 15 to 25 kilometres an hour, tending northwesterly to northeast, 20 to 30 kilometres in the morning, then tending northeast southeast, 15 to 25 in the late afternoon. So, yep, I'm hoping that we get a bit more rain out of this because I'm a little bit worried. It's already drying out. I know there's our place is starting to dry. I need to get some more moisture in the ground, hopefully so that the lawn will actually grow. I'm doing some work over the weekend, so putting some new soil down, so it'd be nice if we can get the grass to pop up. That would be great. So, all right, you are listening to 101.3 Oak FM, your local radio station, and this is the Evening Vibes with Steve, just one of me. And I'm going to play. Ian played a song off a CD that he had here, and it's Justin Haywood with Mike Batt and the London Philharmonic Orchestra. It's called Classic Blue. Now, he played Stairway to Heaven. Did he play Stairway to Heaven? I think he did. I'm going to play one of my favourites from Justin Haywood, is Forever Autumn. And then I'm going to play Vincent. And then I've got a range of songs that I actually found in David Horsfall's Friday night program. He's got it here on our computer. So I just had a look at it and I found a couple of quite good songs that I haven't heard for a long time that I would like to listen to. So anyway, we'll start with Justin Haywood and Forever Autumn.

0: So that was two from Justin Haywood. That was Vincent and Forever Autumn. And I've had a late call up for the Rick family. So it's Africa from Toto, and then I'm going to play a couple of more songs leading up to the end of the my program, because I just chased up a whole heap of songs and ended up with about 40 minutes of music, and I don't have 40 minutes left. But I've pushed them into the overnight program, so I'm going to start with Africa from Toto, and then Behind Blue Eyes with Limp Bizkit.
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2: Well, I hope you enjoyed those couple of songs, Rick, and the family. Probably doing some paperwork, I'm assuming. Hope you're enjoying that. I hope that was stimulating enough. You've been listening to The Evening Vibes with Steve. I'm Steve Baldry. Thank you very much for listening. There's plenty of good music coming up on the overnight program anyway, so just keep listening if you like. There's been plenty of great music through the day as well.

till 12 noon. So, and then you'll have the Merrill Industry Boys in from 12 till 2. And then John's music from 2 till 4. Then Ray from 4 till 6. And Josh Kirby and the Trainwreck. So still plenty of good music going on. So have a great night. Have a great week. 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And I will talk to you again next week.

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fireflies casting their eyes both in the same direction. 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A multiplication, that's the name of the game. And each generation, they play the same. 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

I lift my heavy load to the sky. 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

0: What time zone am I on? What country am I in?
1: It doesn't matter. It's 5 o'clock somewhere.
0: It's always on 5 in Margaritaville, come to think of it.
1: Yeah, I heard that.
0: You've been there, haven't you?
1: Yes, sir.
0: I've seen your boat there.
1: I've been to Margaritaville a few times.
0: All right. Well, that's good.
1: Stumble my way back.
0: Okay. Well, we just want to make sure you can keep it between the navigational beacons.
1: Between the buoys. I got it.
0: All right. Well, it's 5 o'clock. Let's go somewhere.
1: I'm ready. Crank it up.
0: Let's get out of here.
1: I'm gone.

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She takes a licking and keeps on ticking. I'm never gonna

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1: The weather update for the Wangaratta, Northeast, Alpine and Border regions.
2: Good morning, and you're with Daisy, Slice of Sunshine, and our weather report for Wangaratta. And we have 16.6 degrees. And northeast for Thursday, partly cloudy, very high chance of showers, most likely in the evening. The chance for thunderstorm in the afternoon and evening. Damaging winds possible about the ranges. Winds northeast to southeasterly, 15 to 25 kilometres an hour, tending northwesterly to northeasterly, 20 to 30 kilometres an hour in the morning, then tending northeast to southeasterly, 15 to 25 kilometres an hour in the late afternoon. And we're going for a top of 25 degrees. Still lovely spring weather. So enjoy. And that's all our news and weather for this hour. And I have a half hour of Robert Mazzell. Now, he was born in Louisiana, USA, on the 21st of July, 1971, and he's 55 years old, and his music is country music with a focus on Irish and

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And don't forget, practice that smile. It'll make you feel good and your heart will enjoy. Have a great morning.

0: It's time once again to take a walk back in history as we present On This Day, a tabloid of people, places and events from today and yesteryear, and is produced by Cliff Wolstenholme in the studios of 101.3.
1: On this day, October the 1st, in 1850, Sydney University, Australia's first, was founded. 1908, Henry Ford introduced the Model T automobile to the market. 1982, a new era in music, the CD, was born. 1995, France carried out its second nuclear weapon test at Fanga Torfa Atoll. 2013, Tom Clancy, American writer who wrote 17 best-selling books, several of which were turned into films and video games, died aged 66. In 2016, the Western Bulldogs broke a 62-year drought as 99,980 people witnessed them winning the 2016 Grand Final, defeating the Sydney Swans by 22 points. 2018, French singer with a career spanning 70 years, Charles Aznavour, died aged 94. 2025, Jane Goodall, English zoologist, who was considered the world's foremost expert on chimpanzees, died aged 91. And our birthdays today: 1890, Stanley Holloway, English actor; 1910, Bonnie Parker, US crime queen; 1920, Walter Matthau, US actor, was born; 1924, Jimmy Carter, former US president; 1932, Richard Harris, US actor; 1935, Julie Andrews, the British actress and star of Sound of Music; 1971, Melinda Gainsford-Taylor, Australian 100 metre champion. And our hits of the day: 1977, Star Wars title theme with Miko; 1983, Total Eclipse of the Heart with Bonnie Tyler. And our thought for today: anything one man can imagine, other men can make real, said Jules Verne, French author. And this has been Elaine Craven with On This Day for 101.3 FM.
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I have Robert Mizell with More Behind the Picture Than the Wall and Two Ways to Fall. So enjoy.

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4: 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Launching the 125th anniversary of the Diocese of Wangaratta, Faith in Action for 125 Years. Saturday, the 3rd of October, which is tomorrow. No, not tomorrow. It's Saturday, which is the day after tomorrow. Holy Trinity Cathedral, Wangaratta. At 9:30 a.m. until 3 p.m, they will have a free sausage sizzle, blessing of animals and plants by the clergy, music and tours of the cathedral, and other food, goods and soft drink and water on sale from parish stalls. All are welcome, celebrating our past, inspiring our future. So enjoy. On the 8th of October, the monthly cake and jam sale will be held on Thursday at the Lutheran Church Hall, Orwell Street, Wangaratta, commencing at 9 a.m. till 12 noon. Large varieties of jams, sauces, pickles and relish will be available. Also sponges, slices, cakes and biscuits. Or just come and join us for a cuppa and a cake. Enjoy. Benalla Social Dancers. 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Every Tuesday, lessons from 7 to 7:30 p.m. and then social dancing from 7:30 to 10:30 p.m. Entry is $5, and for more information you can phone Graham on 0428 848 0486 and put those dancing shoes on. We can dance the night away. And then go along to the 10th annual Rally Village Fair.

It's on the 18th of October from 9 a.m. to 2 p.m. Enjoy the food and other stalls and children's entertainment, including Trixie the Clown. It should be good. And that's all our community service announcements. And now my two last Robert Mazel with I'm Gonna Love You and Two Rooms and a Kitchen. Then Judy Stone with I'll Step Down and John Williamson with Chandelier of Stars. Enjoy. Stars are so amazing. Have a great one.

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Will you still be with me when all the songs have been sung? Standing right beside me, watching the grandkids grow.

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